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7: This is John Sanchez, former Lieutenant Governor of New Mexico. 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And that's why Congresswoman Yvette Harrell, Representative Rod Montoya, and I are all backing him. 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Doug Turner is the one. Vote Doug Turner for governor. 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
9: Hey, good evening. Jake Jones here with a quick look at your local Four Corners forecast. And for a mostly clear night tonight, with overnight lows down to about 43 degrees here in Durango. And it does look like things are warming up tomorrow on a Thursday, jumping up to 84 here in Durango. Very slight 20% chance of showers in the afternoon, but should be a mostly sunny day all around. Ghost Springs up to 79 tomorrow, Cortez 84, Aztec Farmington 87 on your Thursday, and Silverton getting to about 70 with a 20% chance of rain up there as well.
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6: Hey, good evening. Jake Jones here with a quick look at your local Four Corners forecast. And for a mostly clear night tonight, with overnight lows down to about 43 degrees here in Durango. And it does look like things are warming up tomorrow on a Thursday, jumping up to 84 here in Durango. Very slight 20% chance of showers in the afternoon, but should be a mostly sunny day all around. Ghost Springs up to 79 tomorrow. Cortez, 84. Aztec Farmington, 87 on your Thursday. And Silverton getting to about 70 with a 20% chance of rain up there as well.
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2: Hey, good evening. Jake Jones here with a quick look at your local Four Corners forecast. In for a mostly clear night tonight, with overnight lows down to about 43 degrees here in Durango. And it does look like things are warming up tomorrow on a Thursday, jumping up to 84 here in Durango. Very slight 20% chance of showers in the afternoon, but should be a mostly sunny day all around. Ghost Springs up to 79 tomorrow, Cortez 84, Aztec Farmington 87 on your Thursday, and Silverton getting to about 70 with a 20% chance of rain up there as well.
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2: The Justice Department has reportedly launched a criminal investigation into E. Jean Carroll, the woman who accused President Trump of sexual assault. The New York Times reports the DOJ is investigating whether Carroll committed perjury while speaking at a deposition in her two civil lawsuits against him. Carroll won a $5 million civil judgment against Donald Trump in one case, alleging he sexually abused and defamed her. She also won more than $83 million in a judgment against him in another defamation case. There's been no comment from the Justice Department. Two people are now dead in the chemical tank explosion in Washington State.
3: Longview Fire Department Battalion Chief Matt Amos said Wednesday began recovery efforts in the deadly accident at Nippon Dynawave Packaging. He said those who are missing, once they're found,
4: they'll undergo decontamination before being transported to the Cowlitz County Coroner's Office for identification.
3: That is where families will be notified. County Fire Chief Scott Goldstein said even though it's believed hundreds of thousands of gallons of chemicals left the imploded tank,
5: there is no air or community-based risk. And I said earlier, there's no risk to the Longview City water supply.
3: The specific cause is still not known. Grinnell Scott, Fox News.
2: U.S. military contractors will reportedly need at least 3 years to replenish stockpiles of three key weapons in the Iran conflict. That is according to the Center for Strategic and International Studies. These findings released Wednesday by the Washington think tank, adding to concerns that American forces would have limited firepower in any possible future conflict with China. The weapons concerned about include Tomahawk cruise missiles and Patriot and Thad interceptors. A former high-ranking CIA official is under arrest after FBI agents find $40 million worth of gold bars stashed at his home. David Rush is charged with criminal theft of public money. I'm Sue Guzman. This is Fox News.
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7: Hey, good evening. Jake Jones here with a quick look at your local Four Corners forecast. And for a mostly clear night tonight, with overnight lows down to about 43 degrees here in Durango. And it does look like things are warming up tomorrow on a Thursday, jumping up to 84 here in Durango. Very slight 20% chance of showers in the afternoon, but should be a mostly sunny day all around. Ghost Springs up to 79 tomorrow, Cortez 84, Aztec Farmington 87 on your Thursday, and Silverton getting to about 70 with a 20% chance of rain up there as well.
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0: like the music, the variety. It's really good.
1: Because it's got a good variety of music and the DJs are a lot of fun.
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0: The outbreak is outpacing the response, and here is what Secretary of State Rubio said at today's cabinet meeting.
1: The number one priority of our foreign policy is to protect the American people. We cannot and will not allow any cases of Ebola to enter the United States.
0: To that end, the U.S. has been tightening travel restrictions on those leaving the affected area. And yes, it is reported the Trump administration is set to deploy U.S. health officials to neighboring Kenya to staff a quarantine and treatment facility for Americans testing positive for the disease or those potentially exposed, rather than bring them back to the States to be handled there.
2: The WHO saying the number of suspected cases nearing 1,000 with more than 200 deaths. A Michigan boarding school where Jeffrey Epstein was accused of meeting at least two of his victims, making a major decision. Fox's Carmen Roberts with more.
3: This is not the first step Interlochen Center for the Arts has taken to distance itself from Jeffrey Epstein, but it may be the most dramatic. The Michigan Summer Arts Camp and Boarding School, where Epstein attended as a teenager in 1967, previously removed his name from the Jeffrey E. Epstein Scholarship Lodge after his 2008 sex conviction, renaming it the Green Lake Lodge. Now, the center says his board has approved plans to tear down the building. Prior to 2003, Epstein donated more than $400,000 to the school, including half of that to build the lodge. Carmen Roberts, Fox News.
2: And a former high-ranking CIA official is under arrest after FBI agents find $40 million worth of gold bars stashed at his home. David Rush is charged with criminal theft of public money. I'm Ted Lindner. This is Fox News.
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5: Hey, good evening. Jake Jones here with a quick look at your local Four Corners forecast. And for a mostly clear night tonight, with overnight lows down to about 43 degrees here in Durango. And it does look like things are warming up tomorrow on a Thursday, jumping up to 84 here in Durango. Very slight 20% chance of showers in the afternoon, but should be a mostly sunny day all around. Gosa Springs up to 79 tomorrow, Cortez 84, Aztec Farmington 87 on your Thursday, and Silverton getting to about 70 with a 20% chance of rain up there as well.
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0: maintaining he's innocent of any wrongdoing. Seattle residents worried about crime, employing new tactics to keep their neighborhoods safe. Fox's Christina Coleman has more.
1: Some Seattle residents took matters into their own hands and set up makeshift barricades to keep away the prostitutes, pimps, and drug dealers near their neighborhood amid the ongoing crime. There are shot up cars and homes in the area. Residents say they've tried to get help from the city for years. And the city says the barricade set up by the residents illegally will have to come down. Seattle's mayor says the violence is unsettling and that overnight patrols have been increased.
0: Can you police say a fire at a boarding school has left at least 15 students dead? Authorities say the fire broke out early in the morning at the residential section of the Utumishi School in Gilgil area. It's a girls' school. Search teams currently working now to account for all of the students. I'm Sue Guzman. This is Fox News.
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3: Hey, good morning. Jake Jones here with a quick look at your local Four Corners forecast. Mostly sunny conditions expected today on your Thursday. 84 degrees we'll get up to here in Durango for a high, and wind gusts could get up to about 25 miles per hour. And we do have a small 20% chance of rain on the forecast this afternoon, but should be a mostly sunny day. Pagosa Springs up to 79, Cortez 84, Aztec Farmington about 87 today, and Silverton 20% chance of rain up there as well with a 70 degree high.
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0: and $40 million worth of gold bars stashed at his home. David Rush charged with criminal theft of public money. I'm Ted Lindner. This is Fox News.
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2: Good morning, Jake Jones here with a quick look at your local Four Corners forecast. Mostly sunny conditions expected today on your Thursday. 84 degrees we'll get up to here in Durango for a high, and wind gusts could get up to about 25 miles per hour. And we do have a small 20% chance of rain on the forecast this afternoon, but should be a mostly sunny day. Pagosa Springs up to 79, Cortez 84, Aztec Farmington about 87 today, and Silverton 20% chance of rain up there as well with a 70 degree high.
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1: Hey, have you guys ever got divorced and then realized that maybe you just needed a sandwich?
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0: Wrong hat.

0: Hello, everyone. This is your Action News reporter with all the news that is news across the nation on the scene at the supermarket. There seems to have been some disturbance here. Pardon me, sir. Did you see what happened?
1: Yeah, I did. I was standing over by the tomatoes, and here he come, running through the pole beans, through the fruits and vegetables, naked as a jaybird. And I hollered over to Ethel. I said, "Don't look, Ethel." And it's too late. She'd already been incensed.
2: He comes.

0: Nation. Pardon me, sir, did you see what happened?
1: Yeah, Dave. I was just in here getting my tires checked, and he just appeared out of the traffic. Just come streaking around the grease right there. Didn't have nothing on but a smile. I looked in there, and Ethel was getting her cold drink. I hollered, "Don't look, Ethel!" And it's too late. She'd already been mooned. Flashed her right there in front of the shop or something.
2: Yeah,
1: boogity, boogity.
2: Yeah.

0: once again, your Action News reporter in the booth at the gym covering the disturbance at the basketball playoff. Pardon me, sir. Did you see what happened?
1: Yeah, deep. Hey, Tom, I was just going down there to get Ethel a snow cone. Here he come, right out of the cheap seats. Dribbling. Right down the middle of the court. Didn't have on nothing but his PS. Made a hook shot and got out through the concession stand. I hollered up at Ethel. I said, "Don't look, Ethel!" It was too late. She'd already got a free shot. Grandstand. Right there in front of the home team.
2: What is they calling the streets?
3: Here it comes again. Who's that with it? Echo. Is that you, Echo?
2: He's just as proud as he can be.
3: What do you think you're doing?
2: His anatomy. He gonna give us
3: a key. You get your cold on.
2: What is they calling the streets?
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0: Jones here with a quick look at your local Four Corners forecast. Mostly sunny conditions expected today on your Thursday. 84 degrees we'll get up to here in Durango for a high, and wind gusts could get up to about 25 miles per hour. And we do have a small 20% chance of rain on the forecast this afternoon, but should be a mostly sunny day. Pagosa Springs up to 79, Cortez 84, Aztec Farmington about 87 today, and Silverton 20% chance of rain up there as well with a 70 degree high.
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pledge allegiance to the flag of the United States of America and to the republic for which it stands, one nation, under God, indivisible, with liberty and justice for all.

Amen to that. God bless America and good morning. Welcome to a Thursday, May the 28th. And getting the hour started without Fox News, apparently. So we're just going to roll with it. Different way to start the day, but we'll make it work. It is the morning ride, about ready to kick that off with JR there, the control.

Winds out of the southwest. Again, gusting as high as 30 miles an hour. On Sunday, look for sunny skies with afternoon highs in the mid to low 80s. And probably going to be a little bit windy on Sunday, too. But we'll find out about that tomorrow, apparently. National Weather Service is keeping it to themselves. Temperature-wise, around the Four Corners, get the day started at 53 degrees in Bloomfield, 51 in Blanding, 48 in Cortez. In Silverton, 34 degrees. Pagosa Springs, 39. Bayfield, 45. And here at the studios, we've got clear skies as far as I can see. There's a little bit of a draft out there. It's 44 degrees. So pour yourself a cup of coffee. We're going to get Thursday rolling now, officially, with Joe Stampley, KRSJ.

0: Rocky, watch me pull a rabbit out of my hat. 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

0: 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Of course, she gets a little help there from Tim McGraw, too. It's 16 minutes after 6 o'clock on this Thursday morning. Good morning. Coming up, we've got a short break in music ready to go from the Bellamy Brothers and Jordan Davis.
1: 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Alex, how are you?
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4: 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Doug Turner is the one. 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

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Straight ahead, we've got FCB Local Headlines with Sandy Connor coming up right after this from Charlie Pride. 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
3: 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Beginning Monday, June 1st, crews will perform four-day surface treatment operations on U.S. Highway 550 from Mullis Pass to approximately 3 miles north of Silverton near County Road 7. U.S. 550 will be fully closed on Monday, June 1st from 7 a.m. to 2 p.m. Then crews will transition to one-way alternating traffic for the next 3 days. Monday afternoon through Thursday afternoon, motorists will encounter up to 15-minute delays, full stops, and alternating traffic. For FCB News, I'm Sandy Connor.
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Should have asked her faster. That's Ty England on your brand of country, KRSJ, for this Thursday morning. Good morning, 23 minutes now away from 7 o'clock with the Lone Wolf. Here's Waylon Jennings.

0: like saddles, boots, and real country music like this. We're banging the twang. 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

After that, he seemed to bog down even deeper. And I saw what booze and pills can really do. And I wondered if I'd ever see him sober.

0: 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A heads up, the shoulder will be closed on Highway 3 in Durango with reduced speeds in place due to guardrail repair. Also, night work continues on Highway 160 in Durango, 7 p.m. to 7 a.m. Watch for lane closures and workers near the highway at the Home Depot intersection and the Three Springs intersection. Also, flaggers will be present at the intersection of County Road 250 and 251 to direct traffic as crews continue striping the roads. Drive safe and enjoy the sunshine out there.
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0: I wish you were here. Pretty Lady Barbara Mandrell on Your Brand of Country, KRSJ, for this Throwback Thursday. Got two in a row from Jimmy Dean now. First from 1961. Right after this from 1962.
1: Every morning at the mine, you could see him arrive. He stood 6'6" and weighed 245, kind of broad at the shoulder and narrow at the hip.

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She kind of breezed into town from New Orleans and said, "Boys, I'm Big John's Cajun Queen. 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I just come to get my man from your dirty old mind, 'cause he moves me." Now where you give up for old Queenie's gonna start, 'cause I got a powerful love in my heart. So just show me the hole way down in the ground and tell the whole wide world Big John's been found. He's living. So down in the mine without a sign of a light, old Queenie went looking for John that night. She found him there at the bottom of the pit and placed a red-hot kiss on his cold blue lips.

Waited a minute and then she kissed him again, and old John got the power of 100 men. Up he come a clawing and a digging like a mole. Said, come on, Queenie, we're gonna leave this hole. They started walking. Now a roar from the crowd greeted this fine pair as they both walked out in that cool night air. And up for silence went Big John's hand, and the Queen said, I told you I'd get my man, 'cause he moves me. You can find him today, they're down in New Orleans, Big Bad John and his Cajun Queen. They're a little bit wrinkled from the strain of time, but their love's just as strong as that night in the mine. 110 grandchildren. Now the moral of this story has a real clear omen. Don't you ever underestimate the power of a woman.

0: Fox News. I'm CJ. Papa the Fragile. U.S.-Iran ceasefire remains in effect, but it may be a little tattered.
1: A U.S. official tells Fox News that four one-way attack drones posed a threat and were shot down. Then a strike was also conducted against a control station near the city of Bandar Abbas that was about to launch a fifth drone. In response, the Iranians launched a drone and missile attack against Kuwait, targeting a U.S. base there, according to Iran's IRGC.
0: Fox's Trey Yanks in Tel Aviv. At least two are dead following a chemical tank implosion at a Washington State paper mill.
2: Family members have identified one of the victims as Jared Evans, who leaves behind a wife, two kids, and one on the way. And Gilbert Bernal, friends say he was one of the best people they've met.
0: Fox 13 Seattle's Alejandra Guzman. Officials say nine are still missing, but there's no hope of survivors. 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
7: Mountain News Network. I'm Teresa Taylor. The jury trial has begun for Brent Metz, a Conifer man accused of shooting a 17-year-old boy in the face after the teen and a friend briefly trespassed on his property to look for a homecoming photo location. Prosecutors argue that Metz ignored a 911 dispatcher's instruction to wait for law enforcement, choosing instead to block the teenager's car in and shoot through their windshield to, quote, teach them a lesson. Vice President J.D. Vance is scheduled to speak in Denver today following his commencement speech at the U.S. Air Force Academy's graduation ceremony in Colorado Springs. And Colorado's mosquito season is getting an early start this year due to recent warmer weather, prompting health officials and veterinarians to warn of increased risks for both humans and pets. For pets, the early season has driven a rise in heartworm disease cases. I'm Teresa Taylor on the Rocky Mountain News Network.
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1: 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Good morning, Captain JR with you. Here's the Cherokee Cowboy, Ray Price. He looks

0: If Bubba can dance, I can too. There's Shenandoah on your brand of country, KRSJ. Pour yourself a cup of coffee. Come right back. We got a short break. Then we got the weather forecast. And then we've got Brad Paisley up next.
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2: Hi, this is Rabbit with Four Corners Broadcasting. I am in the studio today talking about Animas River Days, and we pulled in Aaron Schenck, volunteer extraordinaire, as well as longtime board member and river enthusiast. 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
3: 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Thanks, man. 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
5: I'm Doug Turner, conservative Republican for governor of New Mexico. 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I'm Doug Turner, and I approve this message, paid for by Turner for New Mexico.
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0: Good morning. It's 21 minutes after 7 o'clock. We've got beautiful blue skies in Durango. Just a little bit of a breeze coming down the Animas Valley. Right now, 56 degrees. From the National Weather Service, forecast is calling for sunny skies today with afternoon highs near 80 degrees. A little windy this afternoon, though. Coming out of the south, gusting as high as 25 miles an hour. For tonight, there is a slight 20% chance of showers developing before midnight, but gradually becoming partly cloudy by tomorrow morning with overnight lows dropping into the mid to upper 40s and winds out of the northwest gusting as high as 30 miles an hour. For Friday, sunny skies return, but breezy conditions come with it. Highs are going to be near 80, winds out of the southwest gusting to 35 miles an hour. On Saturday, sunny but breezy and cooler with highs in the mid to upper 70s. Winds out of the southwest gusting to 30 miles an hour. Looking ahead to Sunday, more sunshine and highs in the mid to low 80s. Around the Four Corners, currently 62 degrees in Bloomfield, 61 in Blanding, 59 in Cortez, in Silverton, 42, Pagosa Springs, 53, Bakefield, 58, and like I said here at the studios, we've got clear skies, a little bit of a breeze, it's 56 degrees. 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
4: The 33rd anniversary Progressive Four Corners Motorcycle Rally, presented by Harley-Davidson, takes over Durango on Thursday, September 3rd through Sunday, September 6th, and this year it's stacked from top to bottom. This year's rally lines up with two major milestones, 250 years of the United States and 150 years of the state of Colorado, a fitting backdrop for one of the longest-running motorcycle rallies in the West. Get your tickets now. Early bird pricing ends May 31st. Stage 1 fire restrictions to mitigate against this summer's increased wildfire danger are still in effect. Stage 1 restrictions prohibit firework, burn piles, and open burns. Small and unattended recreational campfires are allowed if it's kept 3 feet or smaller in diameter with a fire ring with grate or a screen on private land or within a campground. No campfires on undeveloped or public lands are allowed. Here's a reminder that Friday is North Main District Clean Day. It begins at 8:30 and ends at 11:30 at the La Plata County Fairgrounds and Event Center. Volunteers of all ages are appreciated. For FCB News, I'm Sandy Connor.
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6: 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Only one candidate in the race for governor has the NRA's top rating. 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That candidate is Doug Turner. And that's why Congresswoman Yvette Harrell, Representative Rod Montoya, and I are all backing him. 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Doug Turner is the one. Vote Doug Turner for governor. I already have.
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dead. I wanna go on being me once my eulogy's been read. 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

0: Tommy Overstreet, Heaven Is My Woman's Love on your brand of country, 100.5, 1049 KRSJ. 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
0: The number to call is 970-259-5487. 970-259-5487. The phone lines are on hold until I open this envelope, find out what our question is. And it is, I guess you call it fill in the blank. Here we go. Listen closely. It's a short one. Rose, Dorothy, Blanche, and Sophia. They are all characters on what television show? Rose, Dorothy, Blanche, and Sophia. They are all characters on what television show? If you think you know the answer, pick up the phone and give me a call. First person with the right answer gets that $15 gift certificate to Sunnyside Farms. Phone lines are now open.

0: The Zac Brown Band and Castaway on your brand of country, 100.5, 1049 KRSJ. And congratulations to Mary Lechner this morning. She was the first caller with the correct answer to our entertainment trivia question. Got herself that $15 gift certificate to Sunnyside Farms Market, where you can get the area's best variety of fresh, local, and regional pasture-raised meats, free-range poultry, premium seafood, and specialty groceries. 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Our question this morning: Rose, Dorothy, Blanche, and Sophia are all characters on what television show? They are all characters on The Golden Girls. Again, congratulations to Mary. We will be doing this again tomorrow morning, so be listening for your chance to win. We'll play again. Entertainment trivia right here on your brand of country, KRSJ. 14 minutes away from 8 o'clock now, here's David Allen Coe.
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1: 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More than a hardware store, much, much more in the Town Plaza, Durango. A heads up, the shoulder will be closed on Highway 3 in Durango with reduced speeds in place due to guardrail repair. Also, night work continues on Highway 160 in Durango, 7 p.m. to 7 a.m. Watch for lane closures and workers near the highway at the Home Depot intersection and the Three Springs intersection. Also, flaggers will be present at the intersection of County Road 250 and 251 to direct traffic as crews continue striping the roads. Drive safe and enjoy the sunshine out there.
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3: In the Republican primary for governor, there's only one candidate with the highest possible NRA rating. Only one stood with Donald Trump. Only one with the record, the values, and the backbone to take the Democrats this fall. 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He gives us the best shot at beating the Democrats in November. 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

0: Josh Grayson, I got nothing to lose on your brand of country, KRSJ, on this Throwback Thursday. Good morning. We'll go back to 1963 now and Whisperin' Bill Anderson. 8x10.
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I remember the night that you gave me this picture. I ought to, I've relived it so many times. I remember how I couldn't wait to get home and put it in a frame and tell everybody that you were mine. Because you were mine. At least until someone else came along and took you off out of my sight. It's a good thing that you did leave me your picture to hold. Because now I can cry on your shoulder every night.

It's awful to be jealous of an old picture frame, but I'm jealous of anything that's close to you. And that picture frame seems to be holding you pretty tight. That looks like more than I'll ever do. I wish that I could just be the glass in that frame and be so close to the lips that I love. I am glad that I've at least got your picture to hold, but sometimes it's just not enough.

0: I'm Therese Crowley. Iran will either make a deal or the U.S. will finish the job, says President Trump, while U.S. forces launch more defensive strikes against Iran attack drones. And the president warns Oman not to join Iran tolling the Strait of Hormuz or will blow up Oman.
1: It's got to be perfect. I'm not going to do this. I didn't do this to get a crummy agreement.
0: While an Iranian official claims Tehran won't back down from its red lines over controlling the Strait of Hormuz and the right to enrich uranium. Homeland Secretary Mark Wayne Mullen warns sanctuary politicians like New Jersey's Governor Mikey Sherrill he may have to pull airport customs agents from major hubs like Newark if the states keep blocking ICE cooperation.
2: I'm going to have to pull Customs and Border Protection officers out of being able to process international flights and put them helping our ICE agents.
0: After Democrat Governor Sherrill and two senators joined ICE protests in Newark, America's listening to Fox News.
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10: Rocky Mount News Network, I'm Teresa Taylor. During an internal party Zoom meeting on Wednesday, Governor Polis made a silent statement by appearing with tape over his mouth. The stunt was a direct reaction to the Colorado Democratic Party's Central Committee voting 89.8% to formally censure him last week. On Wednesday, Governor Polis signed a Senate bill officially known as the Wildlife Collision Prevention Act. Starting in January, the bipartisan law will allow drivers to voluntarily pay an extra $5 fee during vehicle registration to fund animal underpasses and overpasses. These projects have successfully reduced animal vehicle collisions by about 90%. And Colorado's mosquito season is getting an early start this year due to recent warmer weather, prompting health officials and veterinarians to warn of increased risks for both humans and pets. I'm Teresa Taylor on the Rocky Mountain News Network.
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BR549, the Cherokee Boogie on your brand of country, 100.5, 1049 KRSJ. 10 minutes after 8 o'clock on the morning ride, Captain of JR with you all the way until noon. Here's David Ball. She always talked about Mexico. KRSJ.

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1: The most famous of all the voodoo queens that ever existed is Marie Laveau down in Louisiana. 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

0: Prevost. If she ever asks you to make her your wife, man, you better stay with her for the rest of your life, or it'll be another man done gone.
1: Okay, I'll try this. I'll talk with the microphone on this time around. Bobby Bear, Marie Laveau on your brand of country, 100.5, 1049 KRSJ. That's off the request line for this Thursday morning. Good morning. We're looking at clear skies in the Durango area right now, at least as far as I can tell. We've got sunny skies, and it is, I can't even read that thermometer, JR. You're going to have to write it down and send it to me, all right? 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For today, sunny skies on tap with afternoon highs near 80 degrees. Winds will be out of the south and could gust as high as 25 miles an hour. Tonight, a 20% chance of showers before midnight, gradually becoming partly cloudy by morning with overnight lows in the mid to upper 40s. Winds out of the northwest gusting to 30 miles an hour. For tomorrow, sunny and breezy with highs near 80, winds out of the southwest gusting to 35. On Saturday, sunny but breezy and cooler with highs in the mid to upper 70s. Winds gusting as high as 30 miles an hour out of the southwest. For Sunday, sunny skies, highs in the mid to low 80s. Looking around the four corners at last report, it is 61 degrees in Bloomfield, in Blanding 63, 60 in Cortez, in Silverton 42, Pagosa Springs 52, Bayfield 58, and here at the studios, not much change since last hour, according to what JR says the thermometer tells him, 56 degrees. Stick around, coming up, we got more great country lined up and ready to go. We'll get back into it with Clay Walker next on your brand of country.
2: Good morning, and thanks for joining me on the Durango Business Update. Charlie Derrick here. This morning, talking with my friend Vaughn Morris from Boys and Girls Club of La Plata County.
3: 1,700 kids last year got help. That's impressive in itself. More impressive to me, not a single one was turned away because they couldn't afford it.
4: That's one of our founding principles, Charlie, is no kid or family will ever be denied access based on a financial burden.
3: This little luncheon that we just did today, we're trying to raise $30,000 in one day. You think we'll get it done?
4: I think we will. You know, the great thing about this community is they believe in their kids. And when we call to action, people step up.
2: Speaking of stepping up, did I hear right when I said, when you said Marigela Fernandez, who is the 2026 Youth of the Year, 18 years old, on her way to college, going to be a physician's assistant. Did I hear you right when you said she's writing a book?
4: That was one of her passion projects, was working with younger kids to help them express their emotions. And so they should finish that here at the end of May. And so she'll be a published author, as will those kids.
2: And you told me she's overcome since the first time you met her 10 years ago. She's overcome all kinds of physical challenges. She was a really sick kid when she was a little kid.
4: She had some challenges as a young person, and then having that support and somebody to believe in you, and she's paying it forward, which is what we're always hoping for.
2: Thanks for listening to the Business Update with Vaughn Morris from Boys and Girls Club of La Plata County. 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

0: 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Beginning Monday, June 1st, crews will perform four-day surface treatment operations on U.S. Highway 550 from Mullis Pass to approximately 3 miles north of Silverton near County Road 7. U.S. 550 will be fully closed on Monday, June 1st from 7 a.m. to 2 p.m. Then crews will transition to one-way alternating traffic for the next 3 days. Monday afternoon through Thursday afternoon, motorists will encounter up to 15-minute delays, full stops, and alternating traffic. For FCB News, I'm Sandy Connor.
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Gary Allen to get us started on another long set of Your Brand of Country, Man to Man. Good morning. 26 minutes away from 9 o'clock, here's Danielle Peck, Finding a Good Man, KRSJ.

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1: Alfred Packer is dissuaded by Chief Ouray not to go into the mountains and just stay lower down by Montrose and wait. And they don't do it. And they get caught in a place that is now known as the Cannibal Plateau. They're frozen and they're stuck. No animals to hunt. They are in deep trouble. Something happens with someone there, and there's several versions of the story, but Alfred Packer's version is that he is attacked, and he, Alfred Packer, has to shoot him to save his own life, and does so. And then there are these human bodies lying around, and so Alfred Packer starts cooking and eating some of his fellow campmates, makes it down to Sawatch, and he's looking pretty healthy. He's got some extra money. You know, there's some pretty suspicious things. And so he will be brought to court for murder and cannibalism. He escaped, was recovered in Wyoming, brought back, tried again, winds up in the Colorado State Penitentiary. And then at a certain age, he's let out, he's buried on the Front Range, and he is commemorated not only in this new musical, but the main cafeteria at CU Boulder is known as the Alfred Packer Memorial.
2: That is not.
1: I am telling you the truth. The Alfred Packer Memorial Cafeteria.
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0: 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A heads up, the shoulder will be closed on Highway 3 in Durango with reduced speeds in place due to guardrail repair. Also, night work continues on Highway 160 in Durango, 7 p.m. to 7 a.m. Watch for lane closures and workers near the highway at the Home Depot intersection and the Three Springs intersection. Also, flaggers will be present at the intersection of County Road 250 and 251 to direct traffic as crews continue striping the roads. Drive safe and enjoy the sunshine out there.
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4: This is John Sanchez, former Lieutenant Governor of New Mexico. 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Only one stood with Donald Trump when it counted. That candidate is Doug Turner. And that's why Congresswoman Yvette Harrell, Representative Rod Montoya, and I are all backing him. 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Doug Turner is the one. Vote Doug Turner for governor. I already have.
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0: Talking to the Wrong Man, Michael and Ryan Murphy on Your Brand of Country, KRSJ, for this Throwback Thursday. 1965, a top five hit for Roy Drusky and Priscilla Mitchell. Here's Yes, Mr. Peters.
1: Hello?

0: News.
1: I'm Chris Foster. The U.S. and Iran accuse each other of violating their ceasefire. U.S. Central Command says five Iranian drones threatening a commercial ship were shot down.
2: The strike was also conducted against a control station that was about to launch a sixth drone. In response, the Iranians launched a drone and ballistic missile attack against Kuwait, targeting a U.S. base there, according to Iran's IRGC.
1: Fox's Trey Yinks. Consumer price inflation is the highest in 3 years.
3: The PCE price index for April found inflation up 0.4%. For the year ending in April, the increase was 3.8%. Excluding food and energy, the core PCE rose 0.2%, up 3.3% for the year ending in April.
1: It's Fox's Jenny Casola. Top-ranked men's tennis player Yannick Sinner's knocked out of the French Open in the second round, struggling in the heat. He'd won 30 straight matches, losing today to 56th-ranked Juan Manuel Cerundolo. 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
4: 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Just click listen, then swipe right and hear the latest news updates on your time. 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
8: Mountain News Network. I'm Teresa Taylor. During an internal party Zoom meeting on Wednesday, Governor Polis made a silent statement by appearing with tape over his mouth. The stunt was a direct reaction to the Colorado Democratic Party's Central Committee voting 89.8% to formally censure him last week. On Wednesday, Governor Polis signed a Senate bill officially known as the Wildlife Collision Prevention Act. Starting in January, the bipartisan law will allow drivers to voluntarily pay an extra $5 fee during vehicle registration to fund animal underpasses and overpasses. These projects have successfully reduced animal vehicle collisions by about 90%. And Colorado's mosquito season is getting an early start this year due to recent warmer weather, prompting health officials and veterinarians to warn of increased risks for both humans and pets. I'm Teresa Taylor on the Rocky Mountain News Network.
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0: Apparently, she'd like to go out on the town for the evening. Lori Morgan on your brand of country, KRSJ. 10 minutes after 9 o'clock on this Thursday morning, Captain JR with you. 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

0: Harold, Phil, Don, and Lou, the Statler Brothers in New York City on your brand of country, 100.5, 1049 KRSJ. Good morning. Beautiful blue skies out my windows. There is just a little bit of a draft out there, but it's nice and comfortable. 68 degrees right now. From the National Weather Service, forecast is calling for sunny skies today with afternoon highs near 80 degrees. Winds gusting as high as 25 miles an hour out of the south. Tonight, just a slight chance of showers before midnight, gradually becoming partly cloudy with overnight lows dropping into the mid to upper 40s. And the winds will be steady out of the northwest, gusting as high as 30 miles an hour. On Friday, tomorrow, sunny and breezy with afternoon highs near 80 once again. Winds gusting to 35 miles an hour out of the southwest. For Saturday, sunny but breezy and a little bit cooler. Afternoon highs reaching just the upper 70s, maybe the low 80s. Winds gusting to 30 miles an hour out of the southwest. On Sunday, sunny with afternoon highs in the mid to low 80s. Around the Four Corners at last report, 73 degrees in Bloomfield, 67 in Blanding, 70 in Cortez. In Silverton, 50. Pagosa Springs, 66. Bayfield, 68. And that's what we've got here at the studio, 68 degrees under blue skies. This weather update, a service of Durango Nursery and Supply, 271 KC Lane. 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
2: In the Republican primary for governor, there's only one candidate with the highest possible NRA rating. 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He gives us the best shot at beating the Democrats in November. 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
3: 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San Juan College Henderson Fine Arts Center Art Gallery proudly presents Machine Dreaming, artwork by Lisa Cook. The opening reception will take place 4 to 6 p.m. on Friday, May 29th. Lisa Cook is a mixed media artist based in Pueblo, Colorado. 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The Durango Arts Center presents the 16th annual 10-Minute Play Festival, 8 original short plays performed live over one weekend with local actors and directors. Performances are May 29th and 30th at 7 p.m. and May 31st at 5 p.m. Tickets are available at DurangoArts.org, the gallery desk, or at the door, the times of the performances. Thanks for listening. The Four Corners Notebook is brought to you by me, Lainey Severson, and Four Corners Broadcasting.
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3: 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This year's rally lines up with two major milestones, 250 years of the United States and 150 years of the state of Colorado, a fitting backdrop for one of the longest-running motorcycle rallies in the West. Get your tickets now. Early bird pricing ends May 31st. Stage 1 fire restrictions to mitigate against this summer's increased wildfire danger are still in effect. Stage 1 restrictions prohibit firework, burn piles, and open burns. Small and unattended recreational campfires are allowed if it's kept 3 feet or smaller in diameter with a fire ring with grate or a screen on private land or within a campground. No campfires on undeveloped or public lands are allowed. Here's a reminder that Friday is North Main District Clean Day. It begins at 8:30 and ends at 11:30 at the La Plata County Fairgrounds and Event Center. Volunteers of all ages are appreciated. For FCB News, I'm Sandy Connor.
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Ford, Mr. Ford, Jerry Reed, the snowman on your brand of country, KRSJ. 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

the gentle giant Don Williams. 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It's 18 minutes away from 10 o'clock and time now for Ridiculously Random Trivia. If you're the first caller with the correct answer to this morning's Ridiculously Random Trivia question, you'll win a $15 gift certificate for Uncle's Fixins across from Rotary Park, where they perfect the art of comfort food. They got some pretty good gourmet ice cream, too. The number to call is 970-259-5487. 970-259-5487. Phone line's on hold until I get the question out of the envelope. It is a fill-in-the-blank question. Listen closely. Kentucky Fried Chicken specializes in Southern fried chicken. In fact, their signature chicken is seasoned with blank herbs and spices. How many? Think you know the answer? If you do, pick up the phone and give me a call. First person with the right answer gets that $15 gift certificate to Uncle's Fixins. Here's George Strait. Phone lines are now open.

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Congratulations to Brian Chapman this morning, first caller with the correct answer. Got himself a $15 gift certificate to Uncle's Fixins on the north side of the VFW, right across from Rotary Park. Come try some of the best, freshest foods, desserts, and beverages you have ever had. 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Uncle's Fixins, always perfecting the art of comfort food. Our question this morning, fill-in-the-blank question. Kentucky Fried Chicken specializes in Southern fried chicken. Their signature chicken is seasoned with blank herbs and spices. 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Again, congratulations to Brian. Now that I'm good and hungry, we'll do this again tomorrow morning. 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We'll play again. 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

0: 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A heads up, the shoulder will be closed on Highway 3 in Durango with reduced speeds in place due to guardrail repair. Also, night work continues on Highway 160 in Durango, 7 p.m. to 7 a.m. Watch for lane closures and workers near the highway at the Home Depot intersection and the Three Springs intersection. Also, flaggers will be present at the intersection of County Road 250 and 251 to direct traffic as crews continue striping the roads. 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
1: 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Doug Turner is the one. 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I already have.
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Living in the Shadow of the Town with Earl Thomas Connolly on this Throwback Thursday morning. Good morning. Taking us back to 1968 now, here's a song from Porter Wagoner and the Wagoneers. The Carroll County Accident, KRSJ.

0: News. I'm Therese Crowley. New limits to cooperating with ICE. This time, Massachusetts Democrat Governor Maura Healey draws the line.
1: People should be able to go to church, to drop their kids off at school, to go get health care, to go report crimes. Unfortunately, ICE is making that very difficult.
0: But after New Jersey's Democrat governor joined a chaotic protest trying to shut down a Newark ICE facility, Homeland Secretary Mark Wayne Mullen is warning sanctuary cities may lose customs agents from major airports like Newark Liberty because they'll be needed for street enforcement. CENTCOM reports U.S. forces launched more defensive strikes against Iran attack drones, and President Trump says if Iran doesn't sign a peace deal, we'll have to finish the job. But Secretary of State Rubio says a negotiated settlement is better.
2: Diplomacy is always the first option.
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15: Rocky Mount News Network, I'm Teresa Taylor. The jury trial has begun for Brent Metz, a Conifer man accused of shooting a 17-year-old boy in the face after the teen and a friend briefly trespassed on his property to look for a homecoming photo location. Prosecutors argue that Metz ignored a 911 dispatcher's instruction to wait for law enforcement, choosing instead to block the teenager's car in and shoot through their windshield to, quote, teach them a lesson. Vice President J.D. Vance is scheduled to speak in Denver today following his commencement speech at the U.S. Air Force Academy's graduation ceremony in Colorado Springs. And Colorado's mosquito season is getting an early start this year due to recent warmer weather, prompting health officials and veterinarians to warn of increased risks for both humans and pets. For pets, the early season has driven a rise in heartworm disease cases. I'm Teresa Taylor on the Rocky Mountain News Network.
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0: From the National Weather Service, we're expecting sunshine today with afternoon highs near 80 degrees. Winds will be out of the south, gusting as high as 25 miles an hour. Tonight, a slight chance of showers before midnight, but gradually becoming partly cloudy by morning. Overnight lows dropping into the mid to upper 40s. Tomorrow, sunny and breezy again with highs near 80. Winds out of the southwest, gusting to 35 miles an hour. Looking ahead to Saturday, sunny but breezy and cooler with afternoon highs in the upper 70s, possibly the low 80s. Winds will be out of the southwest, gusting as high as 30 miles an hour.
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Darius Rucker kicking off 40 minutes of commercial-free country on this Thursday. Captain and JR with you on the morning ride. Thanks for making us a part of your day. Here's Hillary Scott and Lady A. She's coming in hot. Bartender, KRSJ.

Got Me Heart Over Mind, Mel Tillis and the Statesiders on your brand of country, KRSJ. 14 minutes now away from 11 o'clock. Here's Mark Miller and the boys, Sawyer Brown, with a little bit of help from the Oak Ridge boys, Joe Bonzel. Outgoing Catton, KRSJ.

Whiskey bent and hell bound. That is Bo Cephas on Your Brand of Country, KRSJ. It's a Throwback Thursday. Here's the Duke. Here's John Wayne.

You ask me why I love her? Well, give me time. I'll explain. You've seen a Kansas sunset or an Arizona rain? Have you drifted on a bayou down Louisiana way? Have you watched the cold fog drifting over San Francisco Bay? Have you heard a Bob White calling in the Carolina pines? Or heard the bellow of a diesel at the Appalachia mines? Does the call of the Niagara thrill you when you hear her waters roar? You look with awe and wonder at her Massachusetts shore, where men who braved a hard new world first stepped on Plymouth's Rock. Do you think of them when you stroll along a New York City dock? Have you seen a snowflake drifting in the Rockies way up high? Have you seen the sun come blazing down from a bright Nevada sky? You hail to the Columbia as she rushes to the sea, or bow your head at Gettysburg and our struggle to be free? Have you seen the mighty Tetons? You watched an eagle soar? Have you seen the Mississippi roll along Missouri's shore? Have you felt a chill at Michigan when on a winter's day her waters rage along the shore in thunderous display? Does the word aloha make you warm? Do you stare in disbelief when you see the surf come roaring in at Waimea Reef? From Alaska's cold to the Everglades, from the Rio Grande to Maine, my heart cries out, my pulse runs fast, the might of her domain. You ask me why I love her? I've a million reasons why. My beautiful America, beneath God's wide, wide sky.

0: News. I'm Gianna Gelosi. CENTCOM says Kuwait intercepted an Iranian ballistic missile, the U.S. calling it an egregious ceasefire violation. This comes after the U.S. downed a flurry of Iranian drones fired at an American tanker.
1: Iran launched drones toward a commercial vessel attempting to pass through the Strait of Hormuz. CENTCOM says at least five one-way attack drones were launched toward the vessel and intercepted. We know that a strike was also conducted against a control station that was about to launch a sixth drone.
0: Fox's Trey Yang strikes elsewhere, this time on an alleged drug smuggling boat.
2: It's two boats in 2 days taken out in the eastern Pacific. Two accused narco-terrorists are reported to have been killed in the latest strike. U.S. Southern Command posted a video showing a boat not moving on the water, then exploding with smoke and fire coming from it. One man was reported killed in a boat strike Tuesday, with two survivors left stranded in the water.
0: Fox's Chris Foster, America's listening to Fox News.
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3: 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Just click listen, then swipe right and hear the latest news updates on your time. 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
6: Mount News Network. I'm Teresa Taylor. During an internal party Zoom meeting on Wednesday, Governor Polis made a silent statement by appearing with tape over his mouth. The stunt was a direct reaction to the Colorado Democratic Party's Central Committee voting 89.8% to formally censure him last week. On Wednesday, Governor Polis signed a Senate bill officially known as the Wildlife Collision Prevention Act. Starting in January, the bipartisan law will allow drivers to voluntarily pay an extra $5 fee during vehicle registration to fund animal underpasses and overpasses. These projects have successfully reduced animal vehicle collisions by about 90%. And Colorado's mosquito season is getting an early start this year due to recent warmer weather, prompting health officials and veterinarians to warn of increased risks for both humans and pets. I'm Teresa Taylor on the Rocky Mountain News Network.
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0: From the National Weather Service, we're expecting sunshine today with afternoon highs near 80 degrees. Winds will be out of the south, gusting as high as 25 miles an hour. Tonight, a slight chance of showers before midnight, but gradually becoming partly cloudy by morning. Overnight lows dropping into the mid to upper 40s. Tomorrow, sunny and breezy again with highs near 80. Winds out of the southwest, gusting to 35 miles an hour. Looking ahead to Saturday, sunny but breezy and cooler with afternoon highs in the upper 70s, possibly the low 80s. Winds will be out of the southwest, gusting as high as 30 miles an hour.
2: 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We're going off-roading in a 4Runner. Next, we're heading to the hot springs in a RAV4. Finally, park your Tundras and Tacomas around the campfire. We're roasting marshmallows. Your summer starts here.
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Vince Gill kicking off another long set of your brand of country on a Thursday morning. Good morning. Here's Earl Thomas Conley. And tell me why. Because there's more coffee. That's why.

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Tim McGraw, Your Brand of Country, KRSJ, as we wave goodbye to JR. He is out the door. I'm still here for another 20 minutes. He's going to trust me today. He said, don't mess anything up, so I'm going to try not to. It is a Throwback Thursday. Glad to have you along. Here's Ronnie Millsap in No Time at All on KRSJ.

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0: Short Straight, wrapping it up for me. JR's gone. I'm fixing to be, but we'll be back tomorrow morning, 6 a.m. You bring the coffee, we'll bring the country, and we will roll out a Friday, get you ready for the weekend. Until then, have yourselves a wonderful Thursday afternoon. Living while you can. This ain't no dress rehearsal.
1: 'Twas a balmy summer evening, and a goodly crowd was there, which well-nigh filled Joe's barroom on the corner of the square. And as songs and witty stories came through the open door, a vagabond crept slowly in and posed upon the floor. Where did it come from? Someone said. The wind had blown it in. What does it want? Another cried. Some whiskey, rum, or gin? Here, Toby, seek him if your stomach's equal to the work. I wouldn't touch him with a fork. Why, he's as filthy as a Turk. This badinage the poor wretch took with stoical good grace. In fact, he smiled as though he thought he'd struck the proper place. Come, boys, I know there's kindly hearts among so good a crowd. Why, to be in such good company would make a deacon proud. Give me a drink, that's what I want. I'm out of funds, you know. When I had cash to treat the gang, this hand was never slow. What, you laugh as though you thought this pocket never held a sou? Why, I was fixed as well, my boys, as any one of you. There, thanks, that's braced me nicely. God bless you, one and all. Next time I pass this good saloon, I'll make another call. Give you a song? No, I can't do that. My singing days are past. My voice is cracked and my throat's worn out and my lungs are going fast. Say, give me another whiskey and I'll tell you what I'll do. I'll tell you a funny story and a fact, I promise, too. That I ever was a decent man, not one of you would think. But I was some 4 or 5 years back. Say, give us another drink. Fill her up, Joe, I want to put some life into my frame. Such little drinks to a bum like me are miserably tame. Five fingers there, that's the scheme, and cork and whiskey, too. Well, here's luck, boys, and landlord, my best regards to you. You've treated me pretty kind, Lind. I'd like to tell you how I came to be the dirty sot you see before you now. As I told you once, I was a man with a muscle frame and health, and but for a blunder, ought to have made considerable wealth. I was a painter, not one that daubed on bricks and wood, but an artist, and for my age was rated pretty good. I worked hard at my canvas, and I was bidding fair to rise, 'cause gradually I saw the star of fame before my eyes. I made a picture perhaps you've seen, 'tis called The Chase of Fame. It brought me £1,500 and added to my name. And then I met a woman, now comes the funny part, with eyes that petrified my brain and sunk into my heart. Why don't you laugh? It's funny that the vagabond you see could ever love a woman and expect her love for me. But 'twas so, and for a month or two her smiles were freely given, and when her loving lips touched mine, it carried me to heaven. Boys, did you ever see a girl for whom your soul you'd give, with a form like the Mile of Venus, too beautiful to live, with eyes like the purest of diamonds and a wealth of chestnut hair? If so, 'twas she, for there never was another half so fair. I was working on a portrait one afternoon in May of a fair-haired boy, a friend of mine, who lived across the way. And Madeline admired it, and much to my surprise, said she'd like to know the man that had such dreamy eyes. It didn't take long to know him, and before the month had flown, my friend had stole my darling, and I was left alone. And ere a year of misery had passed above my head, the jewel that I had treasured so had tarnished and was dead. That's why I took to drink, boys. Why, I never saw you smile. I thought you'd be amused and laughing all the while. Why, what's the matter, friend? There's a teardrop in your eye. Come, laugh like me. Why, it is only babes and women that would cry. Say, boys, if you give me just another whiskey, I'll really be glad, and I'll draw right here a picture of the face that drove me mad. Give me that piece of chalk with which you marked a baseball score, and you shall see the lovely Madeline upon the barroom floor. Another drink, and with chalk in hand, the vagabond begun to sketch a face that well might buy the soul of any man. And then as he placed another lock upon the shapely head, with a fearful shriek he leaped and fell across the picture, dead.

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I'm so weary, but I'll help you if I can. All right, Dan, perhaps it's best that we stop a while and rest. For it's still 100 yards to Marianne.

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He'd have made it, but he just couldn't leave old Dan. Yes, they found him there on the plains, his hands froze to the reins. He was just 100 yards away.

0: News. I'm Therese Crowley. Sources confirmed to Fox U.S. and Iran negotiators have agreed to a 60-day memo of understanding to extend the ceasefire and launch negotiations on Iran's nuclear program pending the president's approval. Mines would reportedly have to be removed from the Strait of Hormuz. Outgoing California Governor Gavin Newsom endorses L.A. Mayor Karen Bass in Tuesday's election. The surging Republican former reality star Spencer Pratt tells Fox.
1: Not only did they work together in their negligence in burning down 7,000 houses and 12 people alive, but they're both complicit in laundering, what, $24 billion to actually increase homelessness?
0: Pratt says his common sense resonates with voters. Vice President J.D. Vance with a commencement address at the Air Force Academy, Colorado Springs, commenting on AI, says decisions over life and death must be made by humans, not machines. 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
6: 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U.S. 550 will be fully closed on Monday, June 1st from 7 a.m. to 2 p.m. Then crews will transition to one-way alternating traffic for the next 3 days. Monday afternoon through Thursday afternoon, motorists will encounter up to 15-minute delays, full stops, and alternating traffic. For FCB News, I'm Sandy Connor.
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1: From the National Weather Service, we're expecting sunshine today with afternoon highs near 80 degrees. Winds will be out of the south, gusting as high as 25 miles an hour. Tonight, a slight chance of showers before midnight, but gradually becoming partly cloudy by morning. Overnight lows dropping into the mid to upper 40s. Tomorrow, sunny and breezy again with highs near 80. Winds out of the southwest, gusting to 35 miles an hour. Looking ahead to Saturday, sunny but breezy and cooler with afternoon highs in the upper 70s, possibly the low 80s. Winds will be out of the southwest, gusting as high as 30 miles an hour.
2: 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Next, we're heading to the hot springs in a RAV4. Finally, park your Tundras and Tacomas around the campfire. We're roasting marshmallows. 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

0: John Saucier, American and Iranian negotiators have reached a tentative agreement to extend the ceasefire by another 60 days and launch talks on Iran's nuclear program. The president does still need to sign off on this reported memorandum of understanding. The Los Angeles mayoral race heating up. California Governor Gavin Newsom announcing today he's endorsing the incumbent mayor, Karen Bass, in an upcoming interview this Saturday on Fox's Saturday in America. Los Angeles mayoral candidate Spencer Pratt says he's not surprised. He says these two lawmakers are criminal partners.
1: Not only did they work together in their negligence in burning down 7,000 houses and 12 people alive, but they're both complicit in laundering, what, $24 billion to actually increase homelessness?
0: The governor praised Mayor Bass for lowering homelessness and violent crime rates, as well as for working to bring back film production to the city. The mayoral primary is next Tuesday. 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
5: Mountain News Network. I'm Teresa Taylor. During an internal party Zoom meeting on Wednesday, Governor Polis made a silent statement by appearing with tape over his mouth. The stunt was a direct reaction to the Colorado Democratic Party's Central Committee voting 89.8% to formally censure him last week. On Wednesday, Governor Polis signed a Senate bill officially known as the Wildlife Collision Prevention Act. Starting in January, the bipartisan law will allow drivers to voluntarily pay an extra $5 fee during vehicle registration to fund animal underpasses and overpasses. These projects have successfully reduced animal vehicle collisions by about 90%. And Colorado's mosquito season is getting an early start this year due to recent warmer weather, prompting health officials and veterinarians to warn of increased risks for both humans and pets. I'm Teresa Taylor on the Rocky Mountain News Network.
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8: From the National Weather Service, we're expecting sunshine today with afternoon highs near 80 degrees. Winds will be out of the south, gusting as high as 25 miles an hour. Tonight, a slight chance of showers before midnight, but gradually becoming partly cloudy by morning. Overnight lows dropping into the mid to upper 40s. Tomorrow, sunny and breezy again with highs near 80. Winds out of the southwest, gusting to 35 miles an hour. Looking ahead to Saturday, sunny but breezy and cooler with afternoon highs in the upper 70s, possibly the low 80s. Winds will be out of the southwest, gusting as high as 30 miles an hour.
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3: 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Somewhere.
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0: Fox News, I'm Carmen Roberts. Negotiators for the U.S. and Iran reach a tentative deal to extend the ceasefire for 60 days and reopen the Strait of Hormuz and push nuclear talks down the road.
1: A top Pakistani diplomat is expected in Washington tomorrow. Some of these finer details will likely be worked out in the days and weeks ahead.
0: Fox's Trey Yingston, Tel Aviv. The plan still hinges on President Trump's final sign-off. The Federal Reserve's preferred inflation gauge, the PCE, accelerated in April at the hottest pace in 3 years.
2: Clearly, this shows that Operation Epic Fury is now seeping into the economic data we're getting.
0: Fox Business's Edward Lawrence. Higher energy prices pushed the PCE to an annual rate of 3.8% and may cement economists' predictions that the Fed will hold interest rates steady well into next year. 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
15: Rocky Mountain News Network, I'm Teresa Taylor. The jury trial has begun for Brent Metz, a conifer man accused of shooting a 17-year-old boy in the face after the teen and a friend briefly trespassed on his property to look for a homecoming photo location. Prosecutors argue that Metz ignored a 911 dispatcher's instruction to wait for law enforcement, choosing instead to block the teenager's car in and shoot through their windshield to, quote, teach them a lesson. Vice President J.D. Vance is scheduled to speak in Denver today following his commencement speech at the U.S. Air Force Academy's graduation ceremony in Colorado Springs. And Colorado's mosquito season is getting an early start this year due to recent warmer weather, prompting health officials and veterinarians to warn of increased risks for both humans and pets. For pets, the early season has driven a rise in heartworm disease cases. I'm Teresa Taylor on the Rocky Mountain News Network.
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3: I'm Doug Turner, conservative Republican for governor of New Mexico. 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I'm Doug Turner, asking for your vote in the Republican primary for governor so we can ignite our state's incredible potential and give our kids the future they deserve. I'm Doug Turner, and I approve this message, paid for by Turner for New Mexico.
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11: From the National Weather Service, we're expecting sunshine today with afternoon highs near 80 degrees. Winds will be out of the south, gusting as high as 25 miles an hour. Tonight, a slight chance of showers before midnight, but gradually becoming partly cloudy by morning. Overnight lows dropping into the mid to upper 40s. Tomorrow, sunny and breezy again with highs near 80. Winds out of the southwest, gusting to 35 miles an hour. Looking ahead to Saturday, sunny but breezy and cooler with afternoon highs in the upper 70s, possibly the low 80s. Winds will be out of the southwest, gusting as high as 30 miles an hour.
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0: News. I'm John Saucier. Treasury Secretary Scott Bessent asked if there's possible agreement between the U.S. and Iran on the table. Sources telling Fox that negotiators on both sides reached a deal on a 60-day memorandum of understanding, which would extend the ceasefire and launch negotiations on Iran's nuclear program. Secretary Bessent says President Trump has yet to give the agreement final approval.
1: The teams have been going back and forth, and President Trump has made it very clear, he talked about it at the cabinet meeting, that he has several red lines.
0: Homeland Security Secretary Mark Wayne Mullen is threatening to stop international flights from coming into what he calls sanctuary cities by pulling Customs and Border Protection agents from airports. Massachusetts Governor Maura Healey blasting that threat.
2: How is that, Director Mullen, making us more safe? Like, it isn't. And that's why, forgive me, but no, it's dumb.
0: Transportation Secretary Sean Duffy also skeptical about that move. 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
6: Mountain News Network. I'm Teresa Taylor. During an internal party Zoom meeting on Wednesday, Governor Polis made a silent statement by appearing with tape over his mouth. The stunt was a direct reaction to the Colorado Democratic Party's Central Committee voting 89.8% to formally censure him last week. On Wednesday, Governor Polis signed a Senate bill officially known as the Wildlife Collision Prevention Act. Starting in January, the bipartisan law will allow drivers to voluntarily pay an extra $5 fee during vehicle registration to fund animal underpasses and overpasses. These projects have successfully reduced animal vehicle collisions by about 90%. And Colorado's mosquito season is getting an early start this year due to recent warmer weather, prompting health officials and veterinarians to warn of increased risks for both humans and pets. I'm Teresa Taylor on the Rocky Mountain News Network.
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1: 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I am in the studio today talking about Animas River Days, and we pulled in Aaron Schenck, volunteer extraordinaire, as well as longtime board member and river enthusiast. Aaron, how are you?
2: 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Thanks, man. Yeah, I'm volunteer coordinator. People call me Captain Bull. 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
6: From the National Weather Service, we're expecting sunshine today with afternoon highs near 80 degrees. Winds will be out of the south, gusting as high as 25 miles an hour. Tonight, a slight chance of showers before midnight, but gradually becoming partly cloudy by morning. Overnight lows dropping into the mid to upper 40s. Tomorrow, sunny and breezy again with highs near 80. Winds out of the southwest, gusting to 35 miles an hour. Looking ahead to Saturday, sunny but breezy and cooler with afternoon highs in the upper 70s, possibly the low 80s. Winds will be out of the southwest, gusting as high as 30 miles an hour.
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0: News. I'm Tom Rigotti. President Trump has yet to make a decision on signing a memorandum between the U.S. and Iran to extend the ceasefire for 60 days and negotiate the regime's nuclear program. Fox's Lauren Simonetti reports.
1: If signed by President Trump, it would open the strait and get, according to the Treasury Secretary Scott Bessent, 2,000 ships stuck moving again.
0: Under the agreement, the U.S. would gradually end their blockade of Iran's ports. Iran would be allowed to sell oil through sanction waivers. An Iranian man is under arrest following the discovery of his plans to assassinate a member of President Trump's family.
2: They pledged, apparently, to murder first daughter Ivanka Trump. The suspect's plan was so far advanced that he actually had obtained a blueprint of her $24 million Florida home, according to the New York Post.
0: That's Fox's Jillian Turner. 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
9: 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This year's rally lines up with two major milestones, 250 years of the United States and 150 years of the state of Colorado, a fitting backdrop for one of the longest-running motorcycle rallies in the West. Get your tickets now. Early bird pricing ends May 31st. Stage 1 fire restrictions to mitigate against this summer's increased wildfire danger are still in effect. Stage 1 restrictions prohibit firework, burn piles, and open burns. Small and unattended recreational campfires are allowed if it's kept 3 feet or smaller in diameter with a fire ring with grate or a screen on private land or within a campground. No campfires on undeveloped or public lands are allowed. Here's a reminder that Friday is North Main District Clean Day. It begins at 8:30 and ends at 11:30 at the La Plata County Fairgrounds and Event Center. Volunteers of all ages are appreciated. For FCB News, I'm Sandy Connor.
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0: I'm Doug Turner, conservative Republican for governor of New Mexico. I'm a businessman, not a politician, a doer, not a talker. My company operates all over the world, including with the Trump administration, exposing corruption and fake news. I'm Doug Turner, and here's my plan for New Mexico. Lock up violent criminals, end catch and release bail, and keep criminals behind bars. Protect our border and crush the cartels poisoning our neighborhoods with drugs. Root out the corruption that's held this state back for decades. Stand up for the Second Amendment and every constitutional right we have as Americans. And partner with President Trump to grow our economy and bring down the cost of living. I'm Doug Turner, asking for your vote in the Republican primary for governor so we can ignite our state's incredible potential and give our kids the future they deserve. I'm Doug Turner, and I approve this message, paid for by Turner for New Mexico.
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3: This is John Sanchez, former Lieutenant Governor of New Mexico. Only one candidate in the race for governor has the NRA's top rating. Only one stood with Donald Trump when it counted. That candidate is Doug Turner. And that's why Congresswoman Yvette Harrell, Representative Rod Montoya, and I are all backing him. In 30 years of New Mexico politics, I've learned to tell the difference between candidates who talk conservative and candidates who are conservative. Doug Turner is the one. Vote Doug Turner for governor. I already have.
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5: From the National Weather Service, we're expecting sunshine today with afternoon highs near 80 degrees. Winds will be out of the south, gusting as high as 25 miles an hour. Tonight, a slight chance of showers before midnight, but gradually becoming partly cloudy by morning. Overnight lows dropping into the mid to upper 40s. Tomorrow, sunny and breezy again with highs near 80. Winds out of the southwest, gusting to 35 miles an hour. Looking ahead to Saturday, sunny but breezy and cooler with afternoon highs in the upper 70s, possibly the low 80s. Winds will be out of the southwest, gusting as high as 30 miles an hour.
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4: In the Republican primary for governor, there's only one candidate with the highest possible NRA rating. 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He gives us the best shot at beating the Democrats in November. 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

0: News. I'm John Saucier. Treasury Secretary Scott Bessent asked if there's possible agreement between the U.S. and Iran on the table. Sources telling Fox News negotiators on both sides reached a deal on a 60-day memorandum of understanding to extend a ceasefire and launch negotiations on Iran's nuclear program. Bessent says President Trump has yet to give the agreement final approval.
1: The teams have been going back and forth, and President Trump has made it very clear, he talked about it at the cabinet meeting, that he has several red lines.
0: On the Fox News channel, Delaware Democratic Senator Chris Coons acknowledges last year's strikes and Operation Epic Fury have weakened Iran's nuclear program, but he still has concerns.
2: There's still about 900 pounds of highly enriched uranium buried somewhere in Iran. We don't know exactly where it is. And we don't have a path forward towards an inspection regime.
0: President Trump said he'd be uncomfortable with Russia or China retrieving that enriched uranium. 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
6: 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Beginning Monday, June 1st, crews will perform four-day surface treatment operations on U.S. Highway 550 from Mullis Pass to approximately 3 miles north of Silverton near County Road 7. U.S. 550 will be fully closed on Monday, June 1st from 7 a.m. to 2 p.m. Then crews will transition to one-way alternating traffic for the next 3 days. Monday afternoon through Thursday afternoon, motorists will encounter up to 15-minute delays, full stops, and alternating traffic. For FCB News, I'm Sandy Connor.
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2: This is John Sanchez, former Lieutenant Governor of New Mexico. Only one candidate in the race for governor has the NRA's top rating. Only one stood with Donald Trump when it counted. That candidate is Doug Turner. And that's why Congresswoman Yvette Harrell, Representative Rod Montoya, and I are all backing him. In 30 years of New Mexico politics, I've learned to tell the difference between candidates who talk conservative and candidates who are conservative. Doug Turner is the one. Vote Doug Turner for governor. I already have.
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6: Hey, good evening. Jake Jones here with a quick look at your local Four Corners forecast. And for a pretty cloudy night tonight, at least to kick it off, should start to gradually clear out overnight, though. Looking at a low of about 45 degrees here in Durango tonight, and wind gusts sticking around at about 30 miles per hour. And a very clear day tomorrow on a Friday. 78 degrees for a high here in Durango, 35 mile per hour wind gusts. Pagosa Springs will be at about 75 tomorrow. Cortez, 79. Aztec Farmington, about 82. And Silverton, up to about 64 on your Friday.
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2: In the Republican primary for governor, there's only one candidate with the highest possible NRA rating. 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He gives us the best shot at beating the Democrats in November. 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